0: Immigration and Customs Enforcement saying they're putting a pause on non-urgent traffic stops after the two fatal shooting involving ICE agents within the past week. White House Border Czar Tom Homan on Fox.
1: We'll let this play out where it is, but I think ICE is going to continue doing record arrests, record removals, and this is, I wouldn't even call it bumping the road. I mean, this is going to be a short-term review.
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0: Here's a look at your forecast. Lows level off around 68 tonight under clear skies. Bright sunshine expected tomorrow. High of 90. Lows around 70 tomorrow night. Chance for storms Thursday. Daytime highs approaching 89. 91, mainly sunny skies Friday. Taking a look at the long range, 93 Saturday, 94 Sunday, and 96 on Monday. I'm staff meteorologist Derek Height. Right now, it's 86 degrees.
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0: Here's a look at your forecast. Lows level off around 68
1: tonight
0: under clear skies. Bright sunshine expected tomorrow. High of 90. Lows around 70 tomorrow night. Chance for storms Thursday. Daytime highs approaching 89.
1: 91, mainly sunny skies Friday.
0: Taking a look at the long range,
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0: I'm staff meteorologist Derek Height.
1: Right now, it's 84 degrees.
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1: Fox News, I'm John Saucier. The United States and Iran continuing to exchange blows as the White House reinstates a naval blockade on the Strait of Hormuz. The president interviewed on Fox News. Mr. Trump, do you think Iran is going to be willing to make a deal?
2: I think they have no choice.
3: Why haven't they yet?
2: I think if I didn't do the way I'm doing, they would never make a deal. They would have never made a deal with Obama. That deal was the worst deal. What they did sign was a worthless piece of paper.
1: He was speaking there with Fox's Trey Yinks. U.S. Immigration and Customs Enforcement says they'll put a pause on all non-urgent traffic stops after two fatal shootings involving ICE agents. White House Border Czar Tom Homan on Fox.
4: We'll let this play out where it is, but I think ICE is going to continue doing record arrests, record removals, and this is, I wouldn't even call it bumping the road. I mean, this is going to be a short-term review.
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0: Here's a look at your forecast. Clear skies tonight with lows around 68. High of 90 tomorrow. Bright sunshine expected. Clear skies tomorrow night. Lows level off around 70. Chance of thunderstorms Thursday with highs in the upper 80s. Mainly clear skies Friday. Taking a look at the long range, 93 Saturday, 94 Sunday, and 96 on Monday. I'm staff meteorologist Derek Height. Right now, it's 82 degrees.
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0: Here's a look at your forecast. Clear skies tonight with lows around 68. High of 90 tomorrow. Bright sunshine expected. Clear skies tomorrow night. Lowest level off around 70. Chance of thunderstorms Thursday with highs in the upper 80s. Mainly clear skies Friday. Taking a look at the long range, 93 Saturday, 94 Sunday, and 96 on Monday. I'm staff meteorologist Derek Height. Currently, it's 79 degrees.
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Plucked her eyebrows on the way, shaved her legs, and then he was a she. She says, hey babe, take a walk on the wild side.

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New York City is the place where they said, hey babe, take a walk on the wild

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0: 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KKWK, Cameron, Missouri.
1: Fox News, I'm Tom Graham. The Pentagon announcing it's reinstated the blockade of Iranian ports today. U.S. military also launching new attacks targeting Iran, and Tehran has responded.
2: Iran has been launching attacks of its own against neighboring Gulf states, including Kuwait and Bahrain, where U.S. troops are based. An Emirati tanker hit by an Iranian cruise missile last night, killing one crew member and wounding eight others.
1: Fox's Lucas Tomlinson. ICE says it will pause most traffic stops to allow agents to receive more training. The move follows two high-profile deadly shootings involving immigration enforcement, one in Texas, the other in Maine.
3: Federal sources are telling Fox News ICE enforcement numbers are going to drop drastically. That's something they want people to expect. But they say the pause is necessary because agents have to go through additional training right away.
1: Fox's Alexis McAdams. 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

0: Here's a look at your forecast. Clear skies tonight with lows around 68. High of 90 tomorrow. Bright sunshine expected. Clear skies tomorrow night. Lows level off around 70. Chance of thunderstorms Thursday with highs in the upper 80s. Mainly clear skies Friday. Taking a look at the long range, 93 Saturday, 94 Sunday, and 96 on Monday. I'm staff meteorologist Derek Height. Currently, it's 77 degrees.
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0: Here's a look at your forecast. Clear skies tonight with lows around 68. High of 90 tomorrow. Bright sunshine expected. Clear skies tomorrow night. Lows level off around 70. Chance of thunderstorms Thursday with highs in the upper 80s. Mainly clear skies Friday. Taking a look at the long range, 93 Saturday, 94 Sunday, and 96 on Monday. I'm staff meteorologist Derek Height. Currently, it's 75 degrees.
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0: Fox News. I'm Ted Lindner. The Pentagon announced it's reinstated the blockade of Iranian ports today.
1: As of 4 o'clock today, the naval blockade is back on. But President Trump does not regret initiating the ceasefire, despite new estimates from S&P Global Mint that while it was in effect, the regime moved more than 82 million barrels of crude.
0: That's Fox's Jackie Heinrich. The late Senator Lindsey Graham's younger sister, Darlene Graham Nordone, sworn in today to finish out the remainder of her brother's term. Senator John Kerry on Fox's The Will Cain Show, remembering the late Senator Graham.
2: I loved Lindsey. He was like a small earthquake. Even when he was utterly and gloriously wrong, you couldn't get mad at him.
0: Graham shockingly passed away Saturday night at the age of 71. Reports saying his cause of death was from an aortic dissection, commonly known as the hardening of arteries. 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

0: here's a look at your forecast.
1: Clear skies tonight with lows around 68. High of 90 tomorrow, bright sunshine expected. Clear skies tomorrow night, lows level off around 70. Chance of thunderstorms Thursday with highs in the upper 80s, mainly clear skies Friday.
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0: I'm staff meteorologist Derek Height,
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Ladies and gentlemen, please welcome Reagan and Haig, Mr. Bagan and friend, Mrs. Thatcher, the Paisley, Mrs. Brezhnev and party, the ghost of McCarthy, and the memories of Nixon. 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

0: Here's a look at your forecast.
1: Clear skies tonight with lows around 68. High of 90 tomorrow. Bright sunshine expected. Clear skies tomorrow night. Lowest level off around 70. Chance of thunderstorms Thursday with highs in the upper 80s. Mainly clear skies Friday.
0: Taking a look at the long range,
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1: Fox News, I'm Sue Guzman. The Pentagon reinstating its blockade of Iranian ports. U.S. forces also launching fresh attacks against Iran.
2: Strike aircraft launched from the George H.W. Bush and Abraham Lincoln. F-35Bs also launching from the amphibious assault ship Boxer. Tomahawk cruise missiles also fired from destroyers and the strike groups. Despite the American bombardment over the past week, Iran has been launching attacks of its own against neighboring Gulf states, including Kuwait and Bahrain, where U.S. troops are based.
1: Fox's Lucas Tomlinson. Floodwaters have inundated parts of South Texas with more wet weather threatening more states this week.
3: Days of storms will dump heavy rain over millions of people across parts of the South, Gulf Coast, and Texas through Friday, bringing a mounting flood threat, particularly over Texas's Big Bend and Hill Country regions.
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Here's a look at your forecast. Lows level off around 68 overnight under clear skies. Ample sunshine expected Wednesday. High temperatures reach up to 90. Lows dip down to about 70 Wednesday night. Clear skies. High temperatures reach up to 89 Thursday with a chance of thunderstorms. 91 mainly clear skies Friday. I'm staff meteorologist Derek Height. Currently, it's 73 degrees.

0: Here's a look at your forecast. Lows level off around 68 overnight under clear skies. Ample sunshine expected Wednesday. High temperatures reach up to 90. Lows dip down to about 70 Wednesday night. Clear skies. High temperatures reach up to 89 Thursday with a chance of thunderstorms. 91 mainly clear skies Friday. I'm staff meteorologist Derek Height. Currently 73.
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1: Fox News, I'm Ted Lindner. The late Senator Lindsey Graham's younger sister, Darlene Graham Nordone, sworn in on Tuesday to finish out the remainder of her brother's term. Senator John Kennedy on Fox's The Will Cain Show, remembering Senator Graham.
2: I loved Lindsey. He was like a small earthquake. Even when he was utterly and gloriously wrong, you couldn't get mad at him.
1: Graham shockingly passed away Saturday night at the age of 71. The Pentagon announced it's reinstated the blockade of Iranian ports on Tuesday.
3: As of 4 o'clock today, the naval blockade is back on. But President Trump does not regret initiating the ceasefire, despite new estimates from S&P Global Mint that while it was in effect, the regime moved more than 82 million barrels of crude.
1: Fox's Jackie Heinrich. 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

make love so fine. I put my head on her shoulder. She said, tell me all the trouble.

Here's a look at your forecast. Lows level off around 68 overnight under clear skies. Ample sunshine expected Wednesday. High temperatures reach up to 90. Lows dip down to about 70 Wednesday night. Clear skies. High temperatures reach up to 89 Thursday with a chance of thunderstorms. 91 mainly clear skies Friday. I'm Staff Meteorologist Derek Height. Currently 73.

0: Here's a look at your forecast. Low has dipped down to about 68 overnight under clear skies. Ample sunshine expected again Wednesday. Highs level off around 90. Lows dip down to about 70 Wednesday night, mainly clear skies. High temperatures reach up to 89 Thursday with a chance of thunderstorms. 91, mainly clear skies Friday. I'm staff meteorologist Derek Height. Right now, it's 72 degrees.
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1: Fox News, I'm Sue Guzman. The Pentagon announcing it has reinstated the blockade of Iranian ports Tuesday. U.S. military also launching new attacks targeting Iran, and Tehran has responded.
2: Iran has been launching attacks of its own against neighboring Gulf states, including Kuwait and Bahrain, where U.S. troops are based. An Emirati tanker hit by an Iranian cruise missile last night, killing one crew member and wounding eight others.
1: Fox's Lucas Tomlinson, ICE says, is going to pause most traffic stops to allow agents to receive more training. The move following two high-profile deadly shootings involving immigration enforcement, one of them in Texas, the other in Maine.
3: Federal sources are telling Fox News ICE enforcement numbers are going to drop drastically. That's something they want people to expect, but they say the pause is necessary because agents have to go through additional training right away.
1: Fox's Alexis McAdams reporting. 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

thousand some years, mankind lived just like the animals. And something happened.

Here's a look at your forecast. Lows dip down to about 68 overnight under clear skies. Ample sunshine expected again Wednesday. Highs level off around 90. Lows dip down to about 70 Wednesday night. Mainly clear skies. High temperatures reach up to 89 Thursday with a chance of thunderstorms. 91 mainly clear skies Friday. I'm staff meteorologist Derek Height. Right now, it's 72 degrees.

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1: Fox News, I'm Sue Guzman. The Pentagon announcing it has reinstated the blockade of Iranian ports Tuesday. U.S. military also launching new attacks targeting Iran, and Tehran has responded.
2: Iran has been launching attacks of its own against neighboring Gulf states, including Kuwait and Bahrain, where U.S. troops are based. An Emirati tanker hit by an Iranian cruise missile last night, killing one crew member and wounding eight others.
1: Fox's Lucas Tomlinson, ICE says, is going to pause most traffic stops to allow agents to receive more training. The move following two high-profile deadly shootings involving immigration enforcement, one of them in Texas, the other in Maine.
3: Federal sources are telling Fox News ICE enforcement numbers are going to drop drastically. That's something they want people to expect, but they say the pause is necessary because agents have to go through additional training right away.
1: Fox's Alexis McAdams reporting. 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

Here's a look at your forecast. Lows level off around 68 overnight under clear skies. Ample sunshine expected again Wednesday. High temperatures reach up to 90. Mainly clear skies Wednesday night. Lows dip down to about 70. Daytime highs approaching 89 Thursday with the chance of thunderstorms. 91, mainly clear skies Friday. I'm Staff Meteorologist Derek Height. Right now, it's 70 degrees.

0: 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KKWK, Cameron, Missouri.
1: Fox News, I'm Sue Guzman. The Pentagon announcing it's reinstating the blockade of Iranian ports. This as the U.S. military launched new attacks targeting Iran.
2: Iran has been launching attacks of its own against neighboring Gulf states, including Kuwait and Bahrain, where U.S. troops are based. An Emirati tanker hit by an Iranian cruise missile last night, killing one crew member and wounding eight others.
1: Fox's Lucas Tomlinson, Jordan says it shot down three ballistic missiles from Iran. House has approved a bill that would move the U.S. to daylight saving time permanently.
3: The yeas are 308, the nays are 117. The bill is passed.
1: So-called Sunshine Protection Act now heads to the Senate, where its future is uncertain. And the Trump administration has told ICE enforcement officers to suspend most vehicle stops following two deadly shootings in a little over a week. 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
1: daytime highs approaching 89. Lows dip down to about 70.
0: Wednesday night,
1: mainly clear skies. High temperatures reach up to 89.
0: Thursday, with a slight chance of thunderstorms.
1: 91,
0: mainly sunny.
1: Friday. I'm Staff Meteorologist Derek Height. Right now, 69.

0: 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KKWK, Cameron, Missouri.
1: Fox News, I'm Ted Lindner. The Pentagon announcing its reinstate of the blockade of Iranian ports Tuesday. The U.S. military also launching new attacks targeting Iran. Tehran responding.
2: Iran has been launching attacks of its own against neighboring Gulf states, including Kuwait and Bahrain, where U.S. troops are based. An Emirati tanker hit by an Iranian cruise missile last night, killing one crew member and wounding eight others.
1: Fox's Lucas Tomlinson. The 2026 Major League Baseball All-Star Game in the books. The American League defeating the National League in Philly 4-0. New York Yankees outfielder Cody Bellinger named the Ted Williams Most Valuable Player, securing the honor for the American League by hitting a two-out, two-run single in the first inning. And the House has passed a bill to make daylight saving time permanent, known as the Sunshine Protection Act. It passed 308-117. It would put the country on the time currently observed from March to November, unless the state exempts itself. The bill now moves on to the Senate. 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

0: Here's a look at your forecast. Lows dip down to about 68
1: overnight
0: under clear skies. Bright sunshine expected again
1: Wednesday.
0: Daytime highs approaching 89. Lows dip down to about 70
1: Wednesday night.
0: Mainly clear skies. High temperatures reach up to 89
1: Thursday
0: with a slight chance of thunderstorms.
1: 91
0: mainly sunny
1: Friday.
0: I'm staff meteorologist Derek Height. Right now, it's 68 degrees.

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1: Fox News, I'm Sue Guzman. The U.S. launching fresh strikes against Iran as a naval blockade has been reinstated in the Strait of Hormuz. White House Deputy Chief of Staff for Policy Stephen Miller says the commander-in-chief is sending a clear message.
2: You do not cross the United States. You do not violate an agreement with the United States. You do not break your word with President Trump or America. And you attack shipping in violation of that agreement, and you will pay a hellish price.
1: Jordan says it shot down three ballistic missiles from Iran. Bahrain says it intercepted several Iranian attacks. House approving a bill that would make daylight saving time permanent.
3: The yeas are 308, the nays are 117. The bill is passed.
1: So-called Sunshine Protection Act now heads to the Senate, where its future is uncertain. 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

Here's a look at your forecast. Bright sunshine expected today, with daytime highs approaching 89. Lows dip down to about 70 tonight, mainly clear skies. A blend of clouds and sun tomorrow, slight chance of thunderstorms, highs level off

0: around 89. Mainly clear Friday, with daytime highs approaching 91. 93 Saturday. I'm staff meteorologist Derek Height. Currently 67.
1: I've seen all good people turn their heads each day, so satisfied I'm on my way.

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1: Fox News. I'm Chris Foster. It's been four straight nights of airstrikes in Iran since those restarted in response to Iran attacking ships in the Strait of Hormuz.
2: The president making clear Iran is in for plenty more pain unless and until it gets back to the negotiating table.
3: They'll continue until I say it's enough. I mean, they'll continue. They've been the word the military likes to use is degrade. They've been degraded to a very low level.
2: President Trump insisting the Strait of Hormuz is once again open for business for everybody but Iran.
1: Fox's Nita Vogel. Immigration and Customs Enforcement plans to expand agents' use of body cameras and is ending most vehicle stops after fatal ICE shootings in Maine and Texas. People accused of threatening agents or public safety trying to drive away. 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
4: Here's a look at local and regional news on regional radio. Initial appearance in Buchanan County Court is at 8:30 a.m. tomorrow for a St. Joseph man accused of fleeing police. According to the probable cause statement, around 1 a.m. yesterday, Devin T. Hampton, who was released from prison for a separate charge in March, led officers on a pursuit. Authorities terminated the chase due to Hampton's reckless driving, but located him near his residence a short time later, where he attempted to flee on foot after his vehicle broke down. Upon his arrest, officers learned Hampton was driving revoked. Hampton has been arrested numerous times for resisting arrest and court mandate violations. A preliminary hearing is at 10 a.m. July 24th in Buchanan County for a St. Joseph man charged with unlawful firearm possession. According to a probable cause statement, police made contact with Noah M. Desper.

cocaine while he was a passenger in a stolen vehicle. During an inventory search of the vehicle, a loaded pistol was found under the rear passenger side floorboard where Despain had been sitting. Despain admitted to owning the gun and told officers he purchased it on the streets. He allegedly told officers he is a lifelong drug user. Bond is denied. Utility work on Interstate 29 in Buchanan County, originally scheduled to start Thursday evening, has been delayed due to equipment issues. PAR Electrical Contractors LLC crews will now replace transmission lines along the route between U.S. Highway 169 and the Gene Field Road Bridge beginning Thursday, July 23rd, starting at 8 p.m. through Friday morning, July 24th at 7 a.m. Rolling lane closures are expected overnight. All work is weather permitting. That's a look at local and regional news on Regional Radio. I'm Roman Pfister.

Good night.

Here's a look at your forecast. Bright sunshine expected today, with daytime highs approaching 89. Lows dip down to about 70 tonight, mainly clear skies. A blend of clouds and sun tomorrow, slight chance of thunderstorms, highs level off around 89. Mainly clear Friday, with daytime highs approaching 91.

0: 93 Saturday.
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1: News. I'm Therese Crowley. Nighttime into the day, Iran takes a fourth straight round of pounding after CENTCOM dropped the wall of steel, restoring the U.S. naval blockade. President Trump says we had a deal. Iran went back on it, and it's going to get worse when the U.S. hits its electric grid and bridges next week, telling Fox's Trey Yates.
2: They'll continue until I say it's enough. I mean, they'll continue. They've been the word the military likes to use is degrade. They've been degraded.
1: Iran reports 250 casualties when one of its army barracks was hit. Acting Attorney General Todd Blanche facing his first Senate confirmation hearing. Escape from Alcatraz. A three-deck pontoon boat sank off the rocky coast with 16 rescued from the cold waters. Three missing, one died, mostly family, holding a memorial on the San Francisco Bay. America is listening to Fox News.
3: Here's a look at local and regional news on regional radio. Initial appearances August 18th in DeKalb County for a Missouri Department of Corrections offender charged with first-degree arson and three counts of violence involving a Department of Corrections employee. According to the probable cause statement, on March 5th, Robert Roberts started a fire in his cell in the Administrative Segregation Unit at Crossroads Correctional Center. Three employees were transported to a nearby hospital for treatment for smoke inhalation. Repair costs to the cell due to the damage are estimated at nearly $4,600. A preliminary hearing is scheduled for 9 a.m. Friday for a 54-year-old man facing an assault charge after allegedly beating a transit employee with a walking stick at a Kansas City bus stop on May 20th. Gary M. Delph is held in Clay County on a $10,000 bond, reduced from $75,000. According to court documents, Kansas City police responded to Antioch Park and Ride after a bus radio alert. Officers found the victim with a head injury. The victim told police Delph became belligerent when she told him the bus did not go to the library. Delph then attacked her with a walking stick as she stood up to defend herself. Bystanders stepped in, causing Delph to flee. Delph was later caught by officers and interviewed. Surveillance footage captured the assault, though Delph claimed to have blacked out and only poked the victim. Governor Mike Kehoe requested a federal major disaster declaration last Thursday after severe storms inflicted more than $32 million in damage across Missouri. The request follows a two-week period from June 4th to the 18th when tornadoes, flash floods, and straight-line winds affected a large portion of the state. If approved, local governments and qualifying nonprofits in 34 counties can seek reimbursement for emergency response and infrastructure repairs. Kehoe highlighted the resilience of Missourians despite the strain many communities have faced. Counties included in the request span across northern Missouri, including Andrew, Davies, Gentry, Grundy, Harrison, Lynn, Mercer, Nottoway, Putnam, Sullivan, and Worth. That's a look at local and regional news on regional radio. I'm Roman Pfister.

caught your woman with another, man. Says you shut her down. You shut your babe. You shut your baby down now. Wait a minute, why'd you do that? Why'd you do that, man?

won't go down. I won't go down. I won't go down. I won't go down to Mexico way. Around me now. I said, ain't no hangman. Ain't no hangman gonna put no noose around me now.

September corn up 4 at 442 and a half. December up 3 and 3 quarters at 464 and a quarter. March up 3 and 3 quarters at 479 and a half. August soybeans up 2 and a half at 1195 and a quarter. September up 2 and 3 quarters at 1184. November up 3 at 1194. September Chicago wheat up 18 and 3 quarters at 663 and 3 quarters. December up 17 and 3 quarters at 677 and a half. March up 17 and a half at 689 and a quarter. August live cattle down 330 at 231.42. October down 297 at 227.65. August feeder cattle down 555 at 348.80. September down 597 at 344.85. October down 632 at 340.52. August lean hogs up 35 cents at 98.45. And the Dow is up 9 points at 52,508. With the secure markets, I'm Kaylin Lair on TFM, the Farm Net.

0: Here's a look at your forecast. Bright sunshine expected today with daytime highs approaching 89. Lows dip down to about 70 tonight, mainly clear skies. A blend of clouds and sun tomorrow, slight chance of thunderstorms, highs level off around 89. Mainly clear Friday with daytime highs approaching 91, 93 Saturday. I'm staff meteorologist Derek Height. Right now, 68.
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September corn up 4 at 442.5, December up 3¾ at 464.25, March up 3¾ at 479.5, August soybeans up 2.5 at 1195.25, September up 2¾ at 1184, November up 3 at 1194. September Chicago wheat up 18¾ at 663¾, December up 17¾ at 677.5, March up 17½ at 689.25. August live cattle down 330 at 231.42, October down 297 at 227.65, August feeder cattle down 555 at 348.80, September down 597 at 344.85, October down 632 at 340.52. August lean hogs up 35 cents at 98.45, and the Dow is up 9 points at 52,500.

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1: Chris Foster, U.S. Central Command announces the first daytime airstrikes in Iran since President Trump announced the end of a ceasefire. He tells Fox his objectives, Iran never having a nuclear weapon or closing the Strait of Hormuz and having a degraded military, are met.
2: Well, I think they're completed now, honestly. If we left right now, it would take them 20 years to rebuild what they have.
1: Iran's threatening to block more trade routes in the region. Acting Attorney General Todd Blanche is a Senate confirmation hearing today.
3: Part of President Trump's issue today with getting Blanche through might be Republicans, including Tom Tillis and John Cornyn. Both of those men could vote Blanche down if he cannot assure them that the so-called weaponization fund to pay out people with taxpayer money who think they have been wronged by the federal government is dead.
1: Fox's Peter Ducey. 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
4: Here's a look at local and regional news on regional radio. A 36-year-old man carrying Honduran identification is due in Harrison County today after bystanders thwarted his attempt to steal a minivan with a one-year-old inside. Edgar Giovanni Martinez

Ramirez faces charges of attempted child kidnapping and vehicle tampering. A counsel status hearing is at 1:30 p.m. According to a probable cause statement on June 20th, the owner was pumping gas near Interstate 35 when Ramirez jumped into the minivan and tried to flee with the infant in the back seat. The owner stopped the vehicle and removed Ramirez with the help of other citizens. Harrison County Sheriff's deputies arrived to find an abandoned minivan, a gas nozzle on the ground, several damaged vehicles, and bystanders restraining the suspect. Ramirez allegedly actively kicked at deputies while being handcuffed. He was denied bond. An initial appearance is tomorrow for a Polo man on parole after a traffic stop allegedly uncovered methamphetamine and a handgun. 34-year-old Miguel Andre Lima Alexander faces several charges including drug and weapons possession, unlawful use of a weapon, and multiple vehicle infractions. According to the probable cause statement, on July 9th, a sheriff's deputy stopped Alexander after spotting him driving without a valid license. The deputy, who knew Alexander from prior interactions, took him into custody upon learning he had an active arrest warrant. A search of Alexander revealed two syringes. Inside the vehicle, the deputy found a pistol, ammunition, and nearly one full gram of methamphetamine. Court records indicate Alexander initially denied ownership of the contraband, but later confessed it was his. At the time of his arrest, Alexander was on parole for burglary and assault. He has prior assault and drug convictions. He was denied bond. The Missouri Department of Transportation is hosting a public meeting Wednesday, July 22nd to discuss upcoming intersection improvement projects in Livingston County on U.S. Route 36. The meeting will be from 4 to 6 p.m. at the Home of Sliced Bread Welcome Center. Those unable to attend have two other opportunities for public comment through Wednesday, August 5th. Full details surrounding the projects can be found on MoDOT's website under the Roadwork tab. That's a look at local and regional news on Regional Radio. I'm Roman Pfister.

September corn up 4 at 442.5. December up 4 at 464.5. March up 4 at 479.75. August soybeans up 0.5 at 1193.25. September up 1 at 1182.25. November up 1.25 at 1192.25. September Chicago wheat up 20.5 at 665.5. December up 19.75 at 679.5. March up 19.25 at 691. August live cattle down 330 at 231.42. October down 297 at 227.65. August feeder cattle down 555 at 348.80. September down 597 at 344.85. October down 632 at 340.52. August lean hogs up 35 cents at 98.45. And the Dow is up 9 points at 52,508. With this look at your markets, I'm Kaylin Lair on TFN, The Farm.

so hopeless. I ain't really sure, but it seems I remember the good times with just a little bit more in focus.

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4: Here's a look at your forecast. Ample sunshine expected today, with daytime highs approaching 89. Lows dip down to about 70 tonight, mainly clear skies. Sunshine mixed with clouds at times tomorrow, slight chance of thunderstorms, high temperatures reach up to 89. Mainly sunny skies Friday, with daytime highs approaching 91, 94 Saturday. I'm Staff Meteorologist Derek Height. Right now, 75.

0: Welcome to the Breakfast Club on Regional Radio. My name is Colin McLaughlin. Thanks to our friends at United Fiber for bringing the show to the regional radio airwaves and to NorthwestMoInfo.com, where all our episodes are archived for you to check out anytime. I'm joined on today's Breakfast Club once again by Quintana Miles, Missouri State Parks Outdoor Recreation Coordinator, to let you know some of the things going on this weekend at our regional state parks. How are you today, Quintana?
1: I'm doing well, Colin. How about yourself?
0: Doing just fine. Enjoying the weather we have this week, and hopefully even with the heat, it's still beautiful days coming up this weekend for the things that people can enjoy out and about. Let's first start off with what's going on at Knob Noster on Sunday.
1: Yeah, so Sunday at Knob Noster at 9:30 a.m., we're going to be doing yoga in the park. Yoga in the park is with Susie Laterre. These classes are free and are scheduled for the first and third Saturday of each month through October. Classes begin at the Clear Fork Shelter at 9:30 a.m. at 873 Southeast Route 10 in Knob Noster, Missouri. Everyone is welcome, and there's no need to register. Participants should bring a towel or yoga mat, as well as water, sunscreen, and insect repellent for this event.
0: How about Sunday at 6 p.m. at Big Lake State Park? What's going on?
1: Yeah, 6 p.m. on Sunday, July 19th at Big Lake, we're doing a water versus land program. It essentially asks the question of what can water do to land? Well, come find out just how powerful water can be by participating in hands-on activities like creating rivers and lakes at a micro scale. Once these mini bodies of water are built, participants can then build boats to test their shipwrighting skills and might even get a chance to race them. This, of course, will be held at Big Lake State Park, which is located at 204 Lakeshore Drive in Craig, Missouri.
0: And then lastly, Saturday and Sunday, Watkins Woolen Mill. What's going on?
1: Yeah, Saturday, July 18th and Sunday, July 19th from 11 a.m. to 3 p.m. each day, we'll be doing the Harvest to the Grist Mill at the Watkins Woolen Mill State Park and State Historic Site. People can stop by the Historic Grist Mill at 26600 Park Road North in Lawson, Missouri. They're essentially going to be doing programming and demonstrations on how various grains are ground into flour and other useful products. Admission to this event is free and open to the public. There is no need to register.
0: And one last time, how can people learn more about these events or other upcoming events? Where should they go to do so?
1: Yeah, come check us out at our Missouri State Parks website, as well as our social media accounts that can be found on Facebook as well as Instagram.
0: All right, Quintana, thank you once again, and talk to you again next week.
1: Yes, sounds good.
0: That'll wrap us up here on today's broadcast. Thanks again to our friends at United Fiber for sponsoring the show. 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
2: September corn up 4 at 442.5, December up 4 at 464.5, March up 4 at 479.75. August soybeans up a half at 1193.25, September up 1 at 1182.25, November up 1.25 at 1192.25. September Chicago wheat up 20.5 at 665.5, December up 19.75 at 679.5, March up 19.25 at 691. August live cattle down 330 at 231.42. October down 297 at 227.65, December down 310 at 227.30, August feeder cattle down 555 at 348.80, September down 597 at 344.85, October down 632 at 340.52. August lean hogs are up 35 cents at 98.45, and the Dow is up 9 points at 52,508. With this look at your markets, I'm Kaylin Lair on TFN The Farm Net.
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0: here's a look at your forecast. Ample sunshine expected today, with daytime highs approaching 89. Lows dip down to about 70 tonight, mainly clear skies. Sunshine mixed with clouds at times tomorrow, slight chance of thunderstorms. High temperatures reach up to 89. Mainly sunny skies Friday, with daytime highs approaching 91. 94 Saturday. I'm Staff Meteorologist Derek Height. Currently, it's 77 degrees.
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1: Fox News, I'm Therese Crowley. U.S. Central Command pounding Iran in daylight strikes after last night's seven-hour session. Strikes escalating, and President Trump tells Fox's Trey Yingst it's going to get worse when the U.S. hits Iran's electric grid and bridges next week till it comes back to the table.
2: I think they have no choice.
3: Why haven't they yet?
2: I think if I didn't do the way I'm doing, they would never make a deal. They would have never made a deal with Obama. That deal was the worst deal. What they did sign was a worthless piece of paper.
1: Acting Attorney General Todd Blanche in first Senate confirmation hearings with Jeffrey Epstein survivors objecting because some of their names were exposed when Blanche released millions of Epstein files. Greetings from Canada. Smoke from Thunder Bay wildfires browning the skies from the Midwest across New York down to Cincinnati and D.C. atop a heat wave. 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
4: Here's a look at local and regional news on regional radio. A bond reduction hearing is Tuesday, July 28th in Clay County for a Kansas City woman charged with first-degree murder. According to the probable cause statement on June 9th, the victim's caretaker discovered her body lying face down in the shower and immediately called 911. Authorities found multiple stab wounds on the back of the victim's head and neck area. The examination also revealed signs of strangulation. Throughout the investigation, detectives learned that Kalisha Reeves was a suspect in an arson at the residence and a domestic property damage investigation the day before. When detectives made contact with Reeves, she was found to have the victim's credit card. The lab report also showed Reeves' fingerprints at the scene. Reeves' bond is currently set at $1 million. A Fillmore man accused of stealing from a construction site has a preliminary hearing Tuesday at 2 p.m. in Buchanan County. According to the probable cause statement, on April 6th, Sprague Excavating and Missouri American Water reported to police that an estimated $13,000 worth of piping and miscellaneous parts had been stolen. Law enforcement reviewed video footage from the night before and saw Kaylee B. Lance, who had previously been working on the job site, loading the stolen items into a trailer attached to his truck. Traffic cameras located Lance driving through St. Joseph with the stolen items visible on the trailer just 25 minutes after the theft. All stolen items have since been returned to Sprague Excavating. He has a cash-only $50,000 bond. The Missouri Department of Transportation announced four routes across Davies and Harrison counties are scheduled for road resurfacing this summer. Motorists are advised that affected roadways may be closed or narrowed to one lane during paving. Route P in Harrison County and Route C in Davies County are already underway with construction. Route D in Harrison County will be resurfaced July 17th through August 3rd, and Route W in Harrison County will be resurfaced July 27th through August 13th. That's a look at local and regional news on regional radio. I'm Roman Pfister.

September corn up 5 1/4 at 443 3/4. December up 5 1/4 at 465 3/4. March up 4 1/2 at 480 1/4. August soybeans down 1/2 at 1192 1/4. September up 1/2 at 1181 3/4. November up 1 at 1192. September Chicago wheat up 26 1/2 at 671 1/2. December up 25 3/4 at 685 1/2. March up 24 at 695 3/4. August live cattle down 40 cents at 231.02. October down 92 cents at 226.72. August feeder cattle up 112 at 349.92. September down 25 cents at 344.60. October down 105 at 339.47. August lean hogs up 25 cents at 98.70. The Dow is up 229 points at 52,737. With this look at your markets, I'm Kaylin Lair on TFN, the Farm Net.

you were mad.

Here's a look at your forecast. Daytime highs approaching 89 today under mainly sunny skies. Mainly clear skies again tonight. Lows level off around 70. Sunshine mixed with clouds at times tomorrow. Slight chance of thunderstorms. High temperatures reach up to 89. Highs around 91 Friday under mainly clear skies. 94 Saturday. I'm staff meteorologist Derek Height. Right now, it's 79 degrees.

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1: Fox News, I'm Therese Crowley. U.S. Central Command pounding Iran in daylight strikes after last night's seven-hour session. Strikes escalating, and President Trump tells Fox's Trey Yingst it's going to get worse when the U.S. hits Iran's electric grid and bridges next week till it comes back to the table.
2: I think they have no choice.
3: Why haven't they yet?
2: I think if I didn't do the way I'm doing, they would never make a deal. They would have never made a deal with Obama. That deal was the worst deal. What they did sign was a worthless piece of paper.
1: Acting Attorney General Todd Blanche in first Senate confirmation hearings with Jeffrey Epstein survivors objecting because some of their names were exposed when Blanche released millions of Epstein files. Greetings from Canada. Smoke from Thunder Bay wildfires browning the skies from the Midwest across New York down to Cincinnati and D.C. atop a heat wave. 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
4: Here's a look at local and regional news on regional radio. Two people were seriously injured yesterday afternoon in a two-vehicle crash on State Route J in Davies County. According to the Missouri State Highway Patrol, the crash occurred just after 3 p.m. when a southbound Chevrolet Malibu attempted a left turn into a private driveway. A northbound Ford F-250 pickup truck crested the hill and struck the Malibu head-on. The driver of the Malibu, a 24-year-old Cameron woman, and her passenger, a 20-year-old Lathrop man, were transported to Mosaic Life Care in St. Joseph. The 66-year-old Altamont woman driving the F-250 was uninjured. A preliminary hearing in Buchanan County is Friday for a St. Joseph man who was caught selling parts of a stolen vehicle. 22-year-old Gage A. Holland is charged with receiving stolen property. According to a probable cause statement on April 10th, St. Joseph detectives were led to a residence following a report of a stolen vehicle where they found the car's exhaust. The father of Holland's girlfriend told authorities that Holland asked him to drive a vehicle to a location to perform work after it was stolen on April 4th. Between April 7th and 10th, multiple people came forward claiming to have bought car parts from Holland. Court records indicate that Holland was stopped by police on April 15th after evading them for several minutes. Holland's warrant has been recalled. His hearing is at 11 a.m. Missouri State Parks is allowing all visitors to round up their purchases to the nearest dollar to support veterans programs all month long. Proceeds from the Veterans Roundup program will be used to fund specialized veterans initiatives like the Hero Deer Hunt. State Parks Director Laura Hendrickson says the impact of this initiative goes beyond raising funds and expresses gratitude for service and sacrifice to veterans and active military members. That's a look at local and regional news on regional radio. I'm Roman Pfister.

September corn up 8 1/4 at 446 3/4. December up 8 at 468 1/2. March up 7 1/2 at 483 1/4. August soybeans up 11 at 1203 3/4. September up 11 3/4 at 1193. November up 11 at 1202. September Chicago wheat up 31 1/4 at 676 1/4. December up 29 3/4 at 689 1/2. March up 29 at 700 3/4. August live cattle down 70 cents at 230.72. October down 112 at 226.52. August feeder cattle up 77 cents at 349.57. September down 15 cents at 344.70. October down 107 at 339.45. August lean hogs up 102 at 99.47. The Dow was up 172 points at 52,681. With the secure markets, I'm Kaylin Lair on TFN, the Farm Net.

Here's a look at your forecast. Daytime highs approaching 89 today, under mainly sunny skies. Mainly clear skies again tonight. Lows level off around 70. Sunshine mixed with clouds at times tomorrow. Slight chance of thunderstorms. High temperatures reach up to 89. Highs around 91 Friday, under mainly clear skies. 94 Saturday. I'm staff meteorologist Derek Height. Currently 81.

0: 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KKWK, Cameron, Missouri.
1: News. I'm Chris Foster. President Trump says ICE should keep using traffic stops as an enforcement tool. ICE announced most stops would be suspended after fatal shootings in Maine and Texas.
2: Well, look, it's not a policy change. It's a temporary pause. Look, we had the last couple of shootings, ICE leadership along with DHS believes they want to look at these last couple of incidents and look, is there something that could have been done better?
1: Reporters are Tom Homan on Fox. The Senate confirmation hearings today for Acting Attorney General Todd Blanche to have the job long term. He says his job is securing American safety.
3: When a family can send their kids to school, walk their neighborhood after dark, and build a life without fear, every promise of the American dream is within reach. When they cannot, none of it is.
1: He faces accusations of improperly targeting Trump political enemies and mishandling the release of Jeffrey Epstein files. 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
4: Here's a look at local and regional news on regional radio. Initial appearance in Buchanan County Court is Thursday for a St. Joseph man accused of shooting a person approaching an altercation. Otavian D. Williams is held without bond and charged with unlawful firearm possession. According to court records, sheriff's deputies responded to a report of shots fired on Monday and arrived to find the victim with a gunshot wound in the leg. Witness statements and surveillance video allegedly showed Williams and another party in a heated argument over Williams displaying a firearm in the presence of juveniles. The victim was struck with a single round while approaching the argument, later receiving medical

medical care for non-life-threatening injuries. Authorities recovered a pistol with an extended magazine from Williams' girlfriend and recovered a spent shell casing. Williams has several prior charges, including attempted homicide. He is also on probation for assault and weapon possession. A bond appearance hearing in Livingston County is Monday for a Marceline woman charged with stealing. According to the probable cause statement, on July 10th, a Chillicothe police officer was contacted by Hy-Vee Loss Prevention due to an employee stealing from the store. During the investigation, the employee was identified as Cheyenne M. Hadesiak. She admitted to stealing over $1,000 from registers beginning June 17th. Bond is set at $10,000. Hadesiak will also appear in court Wednesday, July 29th for 7 misdemeanor offenses. 2 Missouri Western State University students placed in the top 10 at a national business competition in Las Vegas. Aiden Monzen, a senior accounting major from Oklahoma City, earned second place in the sports management and marketing competition at the Future Business Leaders of America National Leadership Conference. Wyatt Fisher, a junior management major from Fawcett, finished sixth in the business law event. Several other Missouri Western FBLA members also competed at the conference, representing the university across 8 separate events. That's a look at local and regional news on Regional Radio. I'm Roman Pfister.

0: I certainly was in the right.
1: September corn up 6.5 at 4.45, December up 6.25 at 4.66¾, March up 5¾ at 4.81½. August soybeans up 2.5 at 11.95¼, September up 3¾ at 11.85, November up 3¼ at 11.94¼. September Chicago wheat up 30 at 6.75, December up 29.5 at 6.89¼, March up 28 at 6.99¾. August live cattle down 105 at 230.37, October down 162 at 226.02, August feeder cattle up 47 cents at 349.27, September down 72 cents at 344.12, October down 155 at 338.97. August lean hogs up 157 at 100.02. The Dow's up 129 points at 52,641. With this week, your markets, I'm Kaylin Lair on TFN, the Farm Net.

0: Here's a look at your forecast. Daytime highs approaching 89 today, under mainly sunny skies. Mainly clear skies again tonight. Lows level off around 70. Sunshine mixed with clouds at times tomorrow. Slight chance of thunderstorms. High temperatures reach up to 89. Highs around 91 Friday, under mainly clear skies. 94 Saturday. I'm staff meteorologist Derek Height. Right now, it's 84 degrees.
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1: Fox News. I'm Chris Foster. For now, acting Attorney General Todd Blanche at his Senate confirmation hearings accused of mishandling the release of Jeffrey Epstein files.
2: Blanche himself has admitted there were mistakes when it came to redactions of potential victim identities.
3: Whenever we learned that any victim's name had been improperly not redacted, we immediately took the document down and fixed it as soon as we could. That doesn't excuse the mistakes of which I take responsibility, but it does mean that we tried to fix them.
2: Blanche insisted that Epstein victims can still come forward, and he wants them to.
1: Fox's David Spunt. President Trump tells ICE to resume traffic stops that were suspended yesterday in response to fatal shootings during stops in

0: Maine and Texas during the last week. There have been daytime airstrikes in Iran after four straight nights of strikes. 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
1: Here's a look at local news on regional radio. The Clay County Sheriff's Office announced today that seven men face felony charges following a child enticement sting conducted while Kansas City hosted the World Cup. During the operation, undercover detectives from the Special Victims Unit posed online as minors. Investigators arranged meetings and arrested the suspects upon their arrival at designated locations. SVU Supervisor Sergeant Jeremy Farmeyer said human trafficking historically spikes when a city hosts large events, but noted most suspects live locally. The seven men charged with felony attempted enticement of a minor are 45-year-old Marvin R. Carrillo Munoz, 63-year-old Charles A. Farmer, 45-year-old William C. Randy, 23-year-old Reginald J. Pittman, Jr., 37-year-old Philip E. Rivera II, 60-year-old Donald D. Robinson, and 48-year-old Stephen S. Taylor. A bond appearance hearing is August 11th in Grundy County for a Gilman City man charged with disturbing the peace and assault of a special victim. According to Sheriff Rodney Herring's probable cause statement, Braden S. Hughes was arrested during the early morning hours June 21st. A victim called 911 at 4:22 a.m. and reported that Hughes was drunk and disorderly on his property, beating on vehicles. He allegedly assaulted the victim and his wife. Hughes was taken into the Grundy County Detention Center. While there, Hughes kicked a detention officer in the mouth. Bond was set at $100,000. Utility work on Interstate 29 in Buchanan County, originally scheduled to start Thursday evening, has been delayed due to equipment issues. PAR Electrical Contractors LLC crews will now replace transmission lines along the route between U.S. Highway 169 and Gene Field Road Bridge beginning Thursday, July 23rd, starting at 8 p.m. through Friday morning, July 24th at 7 a.m. Rolling lane closures are expected overnight. All work is weather permitting. That's a look at local and regional news on regional radio. I'm Roman Pfister.

September corn up 8.5 at 447. December up 8.75 at 469.25. March up 8.25 at 484. August soybeans up 5 at 1197.75. September up 7 at 1188.25. November up 6.75 at 1197.75. September Chicago wheat up 34.75 at 679.75. December up 34.25 at 694. March up 34.5 at 706.25. August live cattle down 137 at 230.05. October down 182 at 225.82. August feeder cattle up 97 cents at 349.77. September down 75 cents at 344.10. October down 185 at 338.67. August lean hogs up 160 at 100.05. October up 2 at 86.37. The Dow is up 16 points at 52,524. With this look at your markets, I'm Kaylin Lair on TFN, the Farm Net.

0: Here's a look at your forecast.
1: High temperatures reach up to 89 this afternoon under mainly clear skies. Mainly clear skies again tonight, 70. Sunshine mixed with clouds at times.

0: Tomorrow, slight chance for storms. High temperatures reach up to 89. Temperatures reach up to 91 Friday under mainly clear skies. 94 Saturday. I'm staff meteorologist Derek Height. Currently, it's 84 degrees.
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1: Fox News. I'm Chris Foster. For now, Acting Attorney General Todd Blanche at his Senate confirmation hearings accused of mishandling the release of Jeffrey Epstein files.
2: Blanche himself has admitted there were mistakes when it came to redactions of potential victim identities.
3: Whenever we learned that any victim's name had been improperly not redacted, we immediately took the document down and fixed it as soon as we could. That doesn't excuse the mistakes of which I take responsibility, but it does mean that we tried to fix them.
2: Blanche insisted that Epstein victims can still come forward, and he wants them to.
1: Fox's David Spunt. President Trump tells ICE to resume traffic stops. They were suspended yesterday in response to fatal shootings during stops in Maine and Texas during the last week. There have been daytime airstrikes in Iran after four straight nights of strikes. 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
4: Here's a look at local news on regional radio. A council status hearing is today in Harrison County for a Bethany man charged with child abuse and endangerment. According to the probable cause statement, Jordan D. Bennett admitted during a criminal interview with police to hitting his children with an open hand on the back of the head, causing them to run away in fear. Bennett added that he would hit them pretty hard and that afterwards the children would be hesitant towards him. Bennett was released on his own recognizance. His hearing is at 1:30 p.m. A preliminary hearing is tomorrow in Caldwell County for a Polo man who shares the name of a former Confederate general. 45-year-old Robert Edward Lee is charged with stealing, first-degree trespassing, and resisting arrest. According to the probable cause statement, deputies were called by the victim, who said they were following two suspects who fled from their property. The victim reported that a Honda motor, batteries, and a garden hose, which all totaled approximately $2,380, were stolen from their property. Law enforcement set up a perimeter of the area, but Lee and the other suspect managed to flee through a field. A photo lineup was then conducted, and the victim positively identified Lee as the suspect. Lee has been previously convicted.

convicted of 3 controlled substance possession charges, 2 tampering with a motor vehicle charges, 2 resisting arrest charges, theft, and burglary. Bond is denied. Lastly, the North Central Missouri College Athletic Department will host its second annual Mouse Race fundraiser on August 29th at the Ketchum Community Center. Proceeds from the event will directly fund student athlete support and facility enhancements. The evening begins at 5 p.m. with a social hour and registration, followed by a dinner catered by Allwell's Whole Hog Barbecue. Live mouse races kick off at 7 p.m., interspersed with live auctions featuring memorabilia from sports and entertainment icons Taylor Swift, Patrick Mahomes, Travis Kelce, Larry Bird, Len Dawson, and Nolan Ryan. A silent auction will also run continuously throughout the night. Single tickets are available for $50, while a table for 6 can be reserved for $250 and includes an NCMC logo wine bottle. Attendees can secure their spots by calling the Ketchum Community Center at 660-357-6450 or by contacting athletic department personnel. That's your look at local news on regional radio. I'm Colin McLaughlin reporting.

September corn up 9 at 447 and a half, December up 8 and 3 quarters at 469 and a quarter, March up 8 and a half at 484 and a quarter. August soybeans up 8 at 1203 quarters, September up 9 and a half at 1190 and 3 quarters, November up 9 and a half at 1200 and a half. September Chicago wheat up 33 and a quarter at 678 and a quarter, December up 32 and 3 quarters at 692 and a half, March up 31 and a quarter at 703. August live cattle down 122 at 230.20, October down 167 at 225.97. August feeder cattle up 130 at 350.10, September down 32 cents at 344.52, October down 140 at 339.12. August lean hogs up 195 at $100.40, October up 247 at 86.85. The Dow's up 131 points at 52,639. With this look at your markets, I'm Kaylin Lair on TFN, the Farm Net.

Here's a look at your forecast. High temperatures reach up to 89 this afternoon under mainly clear skies. Mainly clear skies again tonight, 70. Sunshine mixed with clouds at times tomorrow. Slight chance for storms. High temperatures reach up to 89. Temperatures reach up to 91 Friday under mainly clear skies. 94 Saturday. I'm staff meteorologist Derek Height. Currently, it's 86 degrees.

came in on a track, walking 30 miles with a sack on his back. Then he put down his load where he thought it was the best.

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But I remember those nights. Yeah, life was just a bet on a race between the lights. You had your head on my shoulder, you had your hand in my hair. Now you act a little

let's take a look at your closing SETA report. September corn up 9 at 447.5, December up 9 at 469.5, March up 8.5 at 484.25. August soybeans up 9.5 at 1202.25, September up 11 at 1192.25, November up 10.75 at 1201.75. September Chicago wheat up 32.5 at 677.5, December up 32.25 at 692, March up 31.75 at 703.5. August live cattle down 130 at 230.12, October down 165 at 226, August feeder cattle up 115 at 349.95, September down 47 cents at 344.37, October down 167 at 338.85. August lean hogs up 187 at 132 cents. With this, look at your closing settlement report. I'm Kaylin Lair on TFN.

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1: Fox News, I'm Tom Graham. The Pentagon announcing Iran has been hit with another round of strikes. It marks the fifth straight day of U.S. attacks after an interim deal to end the conflict was broken.
2: Most of these strikes have been on the coast of Iran. According to Central Command, the narrative anyway is that the U.S. has been hitting the capabilities of Iran to threaten shipping in the Strait of Hormuz. And this follows seven commercial ships that were hit crossing the strait.
1: Fox's Mike Tobin, more rounds of life-threatening flash flooding impacting Central and South Texas. Fox Weather's Robert Reyes in Camp Wood, about 130 miles west of San Antonio.
3: There were 25 people that were rescued. Rivers, creeks, streams were on the rise because of this incredible rain. Yesterday, 10 inches to a foot in some areas.
1: Texas Governor Greg Abbott issuing disaster declarations for several counties. 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
4: Here's a look at local news on regional radio. Arraignment is tomorrow in Grundy County for Miranda Jean Hamilton and Landon Wayne Woodrow May of Trenton. They are both being charged with two felony counts of second-degree assault. According to the probable cause statements, on May 22nd, officers were dispatched to Van Meter Park for a reported fight in progress. Video footage of the incident was then obtained, which showed May hitting and kicking a victim. Officers then made contact with the victim and observed significant bleeding and injuries to their face. Video footage also showed a second vehicle arrive at the park following the initial fight. Hamilton was seen exiting the vehicle and assaulting multiple victims with a screwdriver. Both have $25,000 bonds, have pleaded not guilty, and will appear at 9 a.m. An initial appearance is tomorrow for a Polo man on parole after a traffic stop allegedly uncovered methamphetamine and a handgun. Miguel Andre Lima Alexander, age 34, faces several charges including drug and weapons possession, unlawful use of a weapon, and multiple vehicle infractions. According to the probable cause statement on July 9th, a sheriff's deputy stopped Alexander after spotting him driving without a valid license. The deputy, who knew Alexander from prior interactions, took him into custody upon learning he had an active arrest warrant. A search of Alexander revealed two syringes. Inside the vehicle, the deputy found a pistol, ammunition, and about 0.7 grams of methamphetamine. Court records indicate Alexander initially denied ownership of the contraband, but later confessed it was his. At the time of his arrest, Alexander was on parole for burglary and assault. Alexander has been denied bond. Lastly, the Missouri Department of Transportation announced four routes across Davies and Harrison counties are scheduled for road resurfacing this summer. Motorists are advised that the affected roadways may be closed or narrowed to one lane during paving. All work is weather permitting. According to MoDOT, the tentative resurfacing schedule is as follows. Route P in Harrison County, July 7th through 17th. Route C in Davies County, July 13th to 23rd. Route D in Harrison County, July 17th to August 3rd, and Route W in Harrison County, July 27th to August 13th. That's your look at local news on regional radio. I'm Colin McLaughlin reporting.

0: let's take a look at your closing Sutter report. September corn up 9 at 447.5, December up 9 at 469.5, March up 8.5 at 484.25, August soybeans up 9.5 at 1202.25, September up 11 at 1192.25, November up 10.75 at 1201.75. September Chicago wheat up 32.5 at 677.5, December up 32.25 at 692, March up 31.75 at 703.5. August live cattle down 130 at 230.12, October down 165 at 226, August feeder cattle up 115 at 349.95, September down 47 cents at 344.37, October down 167 at 338.85. August lean hogs up 187 at 132 cents. With this look your closing settlement report, I'm Kaylin Lair on TFN The Farm Net.
1: Here's a look at your forecast. Highs around 89 this afternoon, under mainly sunny skies. Lows dip down to about 70 tonight, clear skies. Slight chance of thunderstorms tomorrow. Daytime highs approaching 89, sunshine mixed with clouds at times. Mainly clear skies Friday, with daytime highs approaching 91, 94 Saturday. I'm Staff Meteorologist Derek Height. Currently, it's 88 degrees.

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0: Here's a look at your forecast. Highs around 89 this afternoon, under mainly sunny skies. Lows dip down to about 70 tonight. Clear skies. Slight chance of thunderstorms tomorrow. Daytime highs approaching 89. Sunshine mixed with clouds at times. Mainly clear skies Friday, with daytime highs approaching 91. 94 Saturday. I'm Staff Meteorologist Derek Height. Currently, it's 88 degrees.
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1: Fox News, I'm Tom Graham. The Pentagon announcing Iran has been hit with another round of strikes. It marks the fifth straight day of U.S. attacks after an interim deal to end the conflict was broken.
2: Most of these strikes have been on the coast of Iran. According to Central Command, the narrative anyway is that the U.S. has been hitting the capabilities of Iran to threaten shipping in the Strait of Hormuz. And this follows seven commercial ships that were hit crossing the strait.
1: Fox's Mike Tobin. More rounds of life-threatening flash flooding impacting

0: Central and South Texas. Fox Weather's Robert Ray is in Camp Wood, about 130 miles west of San Antonio.
1: There were 25 people that were rescued. Rivers, creeks, streams were on the rise because of this incredible rain. Yesterday, 10 inches to a foot in some areas.
0: Texas Governor Greg Abbott issuing disaster declarations for several counties. 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
2: Here's a look at local news on regional radio. A hearing in Clay County Court is tomorrow for a Kansas City man after he allegedly led a sheriff deputy on a high-speed pursuit that ended with drug charges. 38-year-old Randy L. Presley is held on a $150,000 surety bond for aggravated fleeing and drug possession. According to the probable cause statement, a deputy attempted to stop Presley's vehicle May 29th for improperly displaying its license plates. Presley fled, leading authorities on Route 210 and Interstate 435 while driving the wrong way on multiple roads. The pursuit ended in a residential yard. Presley and a female passenger fled on foot but were soon apprehended. A deputy reported seeing Presley discard a bag of methamphetamine. A vehicle search uncovered a scale and additional methamphetamine. Presley is on parole for drug offenses and has an active warrant for suspended driving. He's due in court at 10:30 a.m. A preliminary hearing is Friday in Buchanan County for Wayne R. Bruns of St. Joseph. He is being charged with aggravated fleeing a traffic stop. According to the probable cause statement, law enforcement was searching for Bruns on Monday, June 15th, due to him being wanted for two full U.S. extradition warrants. Bruns was found in a U-Haul pickup along with a female and a small child. Once police tried to apprehend Bruns, he proceeded to back into a patrol vehicle. Then he fled the scene and nearly hit an officer and K9 led them on a high-speed chase. Bruns then abandoned his vehicle and barricaded himself in an attic. Hours later, law enforcement was able to take him into custody and transported him to the Buchanan County Jail. Bruns is currently also facing a theft charge from a separate incident. His hearing's at 1 p.m. Lastly, utility work on Interstate 29 in Buchanan County, originally scheduled to start tomorrow evening, has been delayed due to equipment issues. Par Electrical Contractors LLC crews will now replace transmission lines along the route between U.S. Highway 169 and the Gene Field Road Bridge beginning Thursday, July 23rd, starting at 8 p.m. through Friday morning, July 24th at 7 a.m. Rolling lane closures are expected overnight. All work is weather permitting. That's your look at local news on regional radio. I'm Colin McLaughlin reporting.

0: let's take a look at your closing Saturn report. September corn up 9 at 447.5, December up 9 at 469.5, March up 8.5 at 484.25, August soybeans up 9.5 at 1202.25, September up 11 at 1192.25, November up 10.75 at 1201.75. September Chicago wheat up 32.5 at 677.5, December up 32.25 at 692, March up 31.75 at 703.5. August live cattle down 130 at 230.12, October down 165 at 226, August feeder cattle up 115 at 349.95, September down 47 cents at 344.37, October down 167 at 338.85. August lean hogs up 187 at 132 cents. With this look at your closing settlement report, I'm Kaylin Lair on TFN The Farm Net.
1: Here's a look at your forecast. Bright sunshine expected this afternoon with daytime highs approaching 89. Lows dip down to about 69 tonight. Clear skies.

Sunshine mixed with clouds at times. Tomorrow, slight chance of thunderstorms. Highs level off around 89. High of 90 Friday, under mainly clear skies. 94 Saturday. I'm staff meteorologist Derek Height. Currently, it's 88 degrees.

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0: Here's a look at your forecast. Bright sunshine expected this afternoon, with daytime highs approaching 89. Lows dip down to about 69 tonight. Clear skies. Sunshine mixed with clouds at times tomorrow. Slight chance of thunderstorms. Highs level off around 89. High of 90 Friday, under mainly clear skies. 94 Saturday. I'm staff meteorologist Derek Height. Currently, it's 86 degrees.
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2: Fox News, I'm Tom Graham. The U.S. military launching a second round of strikes today against Iran. President Trump says leadership from Tehran has reached out to him again after an interim peace deal was broken several days ago.
3: We will see what's happening. We received a call just as I was coming here. They want to meet.
2: The president speaking with Fox's Edward Lawrence while at an event at the U.S. Army War College in Pennsylvania. An intense heat dome impacting parts of the Midwest and Northeast, while wildfire smoke blowing down from Canada is triggering air quality concerns for millions.
4: All of that smoke pushing in from the Minnesota-Wisconsin border and pushing all the way into the Northeast. We are expecting that air quality to reach unhealthy levels, so a good idea to stay indoors, avoid being outside for long periods of time.
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5: Here's a look at local news on regional radio. Initial appearance in Buchanan County Court is at 8:30 a.m. tomorrow for a St. Joseph man charged with aggravated fleeing a stop. According to the probable cause statement, around 1 a.m. yesterday, Devin T. Hampton tried to flee from police in his vehicle. Officers pursued Hampton's vehicle for a while before giving up due to Hampton driving through multiple stop signs and red lights at high speeds. Hampton was located once again near his residence a short time later and tried to flee on foot due to his vehicle breaking down, but he was captured and arrested. Upon his arrest, officers learned Hampton's driving status was revoked. Hampton has previously been arrested 28 times for failing to appear in court, 4 times for resisting arrest, and 6 times for parole violations. Hampton was just released from prison in March. A bond appearance hearing is Tuesday at 1:30 p.m. in Davies County for an Altamont woman charged with driving while intoxicated, causing serious injury, and failing to yield an approaching vehicle when turning left into a private road. According to the probable cause statement, last night, troopers responded to a two-vehicle crash on Route J. While speaking with Catherine L. Love, who was one of the drivers involved, she informed troopers that she had just one beer. However, a breath test showed Love's blood alcohol content to be 0.099%. She was then transported to the regional jail in Pattonsburg on a 24-hour hold. Two occupants of the other vehicle involved in the crash were seriously injured and taken to Mosaic Life Care Hospital in St. Joseph for treatment. Love will appear in court at 1:30 p.m. Lastly, the Missouri Department of Transportation will soon be conducting various traffic modifications on southbound U.S. Highway 169 in Clay County for bridge painting operations. Beginning at 8 a.m. Monday, July 20th until 6:30 p.m. Wednesday, July 29th, crews will shift traffic onto the ramp from southbound U.S. 169 to southbound I-29. Then beginning at 8 a.m. Monday, August 3rd until 6:30 p.m. Friday, August 7th, crews will close the right lane on both southbound U.S. 169 from just south of Northwest Englewood Road to southbound I-29. All work is weather permitting. That's your look at local news on regional radio. I'm Colin McLaughlin reporting.

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1: How you doing out there? You ever seen to have one of those days where it just seems like everybody's getting on your case, from your teacher all the way down to your best girlfriend? Well, you know, I used to have them just about all the time.

0: let's take a look at your closing Sutter report. September corn up 9 at 447.5, December up 9 at 469.5, March up 8.5 at 484.25. August soybeans up 9.5 at 1202.25, September up 11 at 1192.25, November up 10.75 at 1201.75. September Chicago wheat up 32.5 at 677.5, December up 32.25 at 692, March up 31.75 at 703.5. August live cattle down 130 at 230.12, October down 165 at 226, August feeder cattle up 115 at 349.95, September down 47 cents at 344.37, October down 167 at 338.85. August lean hogs up 187 at 132 cents. With this, look at your closing settlement report. I'm Kaylin Lair on TFN, the Farm Net.
1: Here's a look at your forecast. Bright sunshine expected this afternoon, with daytime highs approaching 89. Lows dip down to about 69 tonight, clear skies. Sunshine mixed with clouds at times tomorrow, slight chance of thunderstorms, highs level off around 89. High of 90 Friday, under mainly clear skies, 94 Saturday. I'm Staff Meteorologist Derek Height, currently 88.

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0: Here's a look at your forecast. Bright sunshine expected this afternoon, with daytime highs approaching 89. Lows dip down to about 69 tonight. Clear skies. Sunshine mixed with clouds at times tomorrow. Slight chance of thunderstorms. Highs level off around 89. High of 90 Friday, under mainly clear skies. 94 Saturday. I'm Staff Meteorologist Derek Height. Currently 88.
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1: Fox News, I'm Tom Graham. The U.S. military launching a second round of strikes today against Iran. President Trump says leadership from Tehran has reached out to him again after an interim peace deal was broken several days ago.
2: We will see what's happening. We received a call just as I was coming here that they want to meet.
1: The president speaking with Fox's Edward Lawrence while at an event at the U.S. Army War College in Pennsylvania. An intense heat dome impacting parts of the Midwest and Northeast, while wildfire smoke blowing down from Canada is triggering air quality concerns for millions.
3: All of that smoke pushing in from the Minnesota-Wisconsin border and pushing all the way into the Northeast. We are expecting that air quality to reach unhealthy levels, so a good idea to stay indoors. Avoid being outside for long periods of time.
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4: Here's a look at local news on regional radio. A St. Joseph man accused of firing a weapon at a neighboring residence and vehicle has a plea hearing scheduled for tomorrow. According to the probable cause statement, 20-year-old Cage Jason Andrew Grishaber was taken into custody upon his return to the scene while authorities were investigating the property damage. St. Joseph police initially responded to the residence after a call from the victim to report that Grishaber shot at his vehicle and home. The weapon was not on Grishaber's person and was later found in another residence. Authorities obtained video footage capturing the shooting, and Grishaber later admitted to firing the weapon. Grishaber is charged with illegal weapon discharge. He has pleaded not guilty to the charges. Three individuals from St. Joseph accused of stealing metal from HVAC units face court dates in Buchanan County. Mindy Jo Esslinger has a preliminary hearing Friday, while Brian Martin Kincaid is scheduled for August 21st. Their accomplice, Raymond F. Harding, has a court date for a separate stealing incident Friday. According to the probable cause statement on May 20th, suspects were identified from security footage that showed them arriving at the victim's business in Harding's truck. They allegedly used tools to take apart and damage multiple large HVAC systems. They took multiple large pieces of metal from the HVAC systems and put them into the bed of the truck before leaving. Kincaid and Harding were seen scrapping the metal on two different occasions between May 21st and May 22nd. The two of them were later arrested due to a separate incident and admitted to the theft during interviews. The business owner claimed the system cost $5,000 to replace. Bonds have been set at $25,000 for each of them, $5,000 cash plus $20,000 surety. Lastly, the Clay County Commission will meet tomorrow to approve the 2026 cost-sharing agreement and payment for regional area imagery and invoice payments for Clay County from July 3rd to July 10th. The meeting is scheduled for 6 p.m. at the Clay County Administration Building. Also, Clay County Senior Services will make its annual presentation. There will also be time for public comments. That's your look at local news on regional radio. I'm Colin McLaughlin reporting.

let's take a look at your closing Sutter report. September corn up 9 at 447.5, December up 9 at 469.5, March up 8.5 at 484.25, August soybeans up 9.5 at 1202.25, September up 11 at 1192.25, November up 10.75 at 1201.75. September Chicago wheat up 32.5 at 677.5, December up 32.25 at 692, March up 31.75 at 703.5. August live cattle down 130 at 230.12, October down 165 at 226, August feeder cattle up 115 at 349.95, September down 47 cents at 344.37, October down 167 at 338.85. August lean hogs up 187 at 132 cents. With this look at your closing settlement report, I'm Kaylin Lair on TFN The Farm Net.

0: Here's a look at your forecast. Bright sunshine expected this afternoon, with daytime highs approaching 89. Lows dip down to about 69 tonight. Clear skies. Sunshine mixed with clouds at times tomorrow. Slight chance of thunderstorms. Highs level off around 89. High of 90 Friday under mainly clear skies. 94 Saturday. I'm staff meteorologist Derek Height. Currently 86.
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0: let's take a look at your closing Sutter report. September corn up 9 at 447.5, December up 9 at 469.5, March up 8.5 at 484.25. August soybeans up 9.5 at 1202.25, September up 11 at 1192.25, November up 10.75 at 1201.75. September Chicago wheat up 32.5 at 677.5, December up 32.25 at 692, March up 31.75 at 703.5. August live cattle down 130 at 230.12. October down 165 at 226. August feeder cattle up 115 at 349.95. September down 47 cents at 344.37. October down 167 at 338.85. August lean hogs up 187 at 132 cents. With this look at your closing settlement report, I'm Kaylin Lair on TFN The Farm Net.
1: Here's a look at your forecast. Bright sunshine expected this afternoon, with daytime highs approaching 89. Lows dip down to about 69 tonight. Clear skies. Sunshine mixed with clouds at times tomorrow. Slight chance of thunderstorms. Highs level off around 89. High of 90 Friday, under mainly clear skies. 94 Saturday. I'm staff meteorologist Derek Height. Currently, it's 88 degrees.

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1: Fox News, I'm Tom Graham. The U.S. military launching two waves of strikes against Iran today. President Trump insisting leadership in Tehran wants to negotiate a peace deal after an earlier interim ceasefire was broken.
2: They want to settle so badly. They don't like what we're doing. And they do want to settle. We'll find out whether or not we settle with them or we just finish it off.
1: The president says the military will begin targeting Iranian power plants and bridges. Heavy rains turning roads.

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1: Flash flood warnings and watches persist in the region all the way through Thursday, and many roadways impassable. First responders and officials warning people, do not try to drive through these waters.
0: Fox Weather's Robert Ray in Uvalde County, Texas. Defending champion Argentina rallying to beat England 2-1 in advance to the World Cup final. They'll take on Spain on Sunday. 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

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Don't let it show. Don't let it

Here's a look at your forecast. Lows dip down to about 69 tonight under clear skies. Sunshine mixed with clouds at times tomorrow. Slight chance of thunderstorms. Highs level off around 89. Partly cloudy skies tomorrow night. Lows level off around 71. Bright sunshine and dry Friday and Saturday. Upper 80s Friday. Low 90s by Saturday. I'm staff meteorologist Derek Height. Right now, it's 88 degrees.

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0: Here's a look at your forecast. Lows dip down to about 69 tonight under clear skies. Sunshine mixed with clouds at times tomorrow. Slight chance of thunderstorms. Highs level off around 89. Partly cloudy skies tomorrow night. Lows level off around 71. Bright sunshine and dry Friday and Saturday. Upper 80s Friday. Low 90s by Saturday. I'm staff meteorologist Derek Height. Currently 90.
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1: Fox News. I'm Carmen Roberts. The U.S. steps up attacks on Iran and in reimposes a blockade of its ports.
2: They do want to settle. We'll find out whether or not we settle with them or we just finish it off.
1: The Wall Street Journal reports U.S. officials say the president is considering ramping up military action, including possible ground operations. Along the Canadian border, wildfire smoke is drifting south into the U.S.
3: All of that smoke pushing in from the Minnesota-Wisconsin border and pushing all the way into the Northeast. We are expecting that air quality to reach unhealthy level.
1: Fox Weather's Bane Froney. 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